I'll never get over how I asked my husband, hey babe, if a girl has to beg a man to why do you think that is? And he goes, well, it's probably because he's just shy. Get out of here.

I ran out of storage on my iPhone and I was like trying to delete all the pictures and videos, and girl, I just couldn't. I had to pay like the extra $29.99 for storage. And tell me why there are 10,000 pictures of my kids on there and exactly four of me. And two of them were accidental front camera shots. What's up with that, moms?

0: 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Don't have one.
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See, if there's a festival that has live music and cocktails, oh, mama is there. Okay, babe, you're driving. We can take the kids. Oh, it's a wrap, okay? The 46th Annual Brews and Blues Festival is happening, and we got tickets up for grabs. 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

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And I was like, I knew it. I knew it. See, before this little guy, mama didn't need Botox, okay? But ever since then, I've been going to Skin Refine Med Spa in Sunnyvale. Ladies, go ahead.

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0: 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It's Shan, Mix 106.5. Let's turn it up.
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Y con esa cancioncita ya me voy, ya me tengo que ir. Feliz martes, happy Tuesday. Hopefully you're making some tacos at home. Oh my gosh, I'm already craving that with like a little margarita cut water. 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Okay, ya me voy, bye.

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To Don't Make Me Turn This Car Around, we're here with you. Mix 106.5.

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3: If you haven't gotten your dad a gift for Father's Day yet, forget the traditional card, neckties, new pair of truck nuts. 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
4: What's that?
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4: Oh, man.
3: Pop that on the grill. 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Her name is Callie Eef, and her video got 3.6 million views, where she is holding a Tupperware container filled with sea salt. And what she

0: That's it. We can all go home, everybody.
1: Yay!
0: Show is done. But we have to be back tomorrow morning.
2: Why?
1: Because
0: people want us.
2: I thought we were going to do the one-day work week.
0: No.
2: What happened to that idea? Why did no one else grab on to that?
3: One 20-hour show.
2: Yeah. I think that sounds good.
0: I'm on board for that. We're going to get a petition going.
2: Yeah,
0: just one day. But no, we're going to be back tomorrow.
1: Hey, six-day weekend.
0: Yeah. Don't forget, we're starting with a brand new shot caller question of the day tomorrow morning, 6 a.m. You're going to want to be here. So thank you for listening. Go out there. And you do you.
1: But be safe.
2: Very motivational.
0: That would inspire somehow.
2: Okay.
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Last night we got to watch the GOAT go for a hat trick. 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I absolutely love him. 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

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Most Americans say Al Bundy. He did sell all those shoes to support his family. 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

Yesterday I mentioned a hill I will die on is that blended margaritas are better than stirred. Today I will say that ketchup goes on eggs. Those are hills I will die on.

Hillary Duff is so hot right now. She's going to be at Shoreline July 11th. You are going to be there too because you are about to win some tickets by texting the word DREAMS to 408-516-1065.

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I mean, so easy. Because this morning at 8:30, Brooke and Jeffrey told you what time

we hold our breath while checking emails. And I thought about it. I'm like, you know what? I have. And if you have kids, a boss, and a group chat going, that sounds about right.

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5: What do you want, man?
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5: You made her catch you?
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4: The girl next door, you know? 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
5: So it wasn't you.

I'm Jay Love. Enjoy the rest of your work day. It's time for me to go figure out what's for dinner and then ignore that plan and order takeout. I know I'm not the only one who's done that. Shanda's next.

Feliz lunes, martes, miércoles. Happy hump day. It's your girl, Shan Mix 106.5. Halfway through the work week. That's what we're talking about. We're going to have some fun. We got Hillary Duff tickets. Also, that's vinyl for the new Olivia Rodrigo album. And man, we got to start with the mariachi music already, you know? Shoot. Anybody got some 1942 on them? It's too early.

That just takes me back to being 15 and riding the 29 bus from Lincoln High School to my mom's house and just looking out the window like I went through a tragic heartbreak and nobody understood me. It's Shannon.

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She said it. I didn't. 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

We really thought back then we were never getting older, you guys. It's Shan, Mix 106.5. But look at us now, older, okay? I always swore, like, I'm never going to need Botox. Joke's on me. Now I get Botox filler, and I'm researching collagen supplements at work.

I just found out one of my best friend, Farian, her dad is a magician. And I'm like, hold up, girl. I could have been using him for our children's parties and everything. His Instagram is Mr. Hold on. I'm going to say this right. Mr. Fantasy Magic. Mr. Fantasy Magic. Hold up, Farian's dad. You got to come out and do some magic for us. Good.

SOS, please someone help us. All of the parents who have kids at home all summer long, y'all, prayers up. Please and thank you.

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Not just going Mary J, but in 15 minutes, I got tickets to see Hilary Duff. Oh my God, that was a time to be alive. Watching her on Lizzie McGuire, you guys, this show is going to be iconic. Okay, right around 6:30.

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That's like every mom on a girls' night out that we take once a year. That's the song we play when I'm gone. When I'm gone out of this house and when I'm gone off the Cutwaters, okay? It's Shan, Mix 106.5. Hey, plan that girls' night out, okay? You need it.